0: Thank you. Thank you very much. Hello. Hello. It's lovely to be here. In case you didn't know, I'm Jeff Lynne and we are ELO.
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0: So we're going to do actually another one from way back. But it's a nice little tune. It's called Strange Magic.

Thank you. Thank you very much. Thank you. You're very lovely. Fantastic. Thank you. Yeah, how long it is since we played? It's like on tour. It was like 17 years ago. So there. So bear with us when if we make some really daft mistakes. We have been practicing for a long time, and we have got a new spaceship. Don't forget that. Fantastic. Yeah.

Thank you. We love you too. That's for sure. Thank you very much indeed. And now, but oh well, oh blimey. Here comes a new one for you. What was that now? I can't quite guess it. This one's a song off the new album, Zoom. And it's called All Right.

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1: Thank you very much. You really are kind. Thank you. We're going to do you one now. Another new one, actually, off that that album I was telling you about. That's the one. Yeah, you got it. Zoom. And this one, I believe, is called Lonesome Lullaby.

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1: Thank you very much.
2: Thank you.
1: Now I'd like to do you another one. It's an old one again, but it's quite a good one, because it's... Yeah, I recognise that. It's called Telephone Line.

Thank you very much. You're great, you are. We love you, Lark. Wonderful. Thank you. We're going to do one now. This is rather a bouncy one, and you can all bounce around to this one because it's called Turn to Stone.

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1: Thank you. Thank you very much. This is off that new album I was telling you about. That's the one. Here you, clever you lot. From Zoom, Exactamont. And here we go.

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Thank you after that. So anyway, this is an old song, a nice ballad called One Summer Dream.

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1: Thank you very much. You're so kind. We love you. It's that time again. We got a really difficult one for you now with 8 octaves of singing. And so excuse me if I extortionate myself. That's the only thing I can think of. Anyway, here we go. This one's called Moment in Paradise.

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Okay, now we'd like to go back to the very, very first ELO song ever. This one's called 10538 Overture.

Thank you. Thank you very much. 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Ah, beat you to it. And this one

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Or something like that. It's called Ordinary Dream.

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1: Ah, oh, you're a great audience, there's no doubt about that. What all your addresses. I'm going to be calling on you. Playing your garden for you, anything you like. Anyway, so here we go. This one is one you might know, maybe.

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I have a seat on the same old bench to watch the children play. You know, tomorrow is their future, but for me, just another day. They all gather around me. They seem to know my name. We laugh, tell a few jokes, but it still doesn't ease my pain. I know I can't hide from a memory, though day after day I've tried. I keep saying she'll be back, but today

0: Before you go, there's something I want you to have.
1: Oh, it's beautiful. But wait a minute, isn't this?
0: Yeah, yes it is.
1: But I thought the old lady dropped it into the ocean in the air.
0: Well, baby, I went down and got it for you.

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Solo lo mejor. Solo lo mejor. On the blind side and down the back ways, the roots of sadness grow. When you can't get what you need,